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1: Go ahead.
0: One zero one Edgefield Road. It's gonna be the CVS. Caller is an employee by the name of Miss Perry. She stated it's gonna be a Robin Mike wearing a white shirt and tan pants. She believes he may be homeless. He hung out in the store for about an hour. They asked him to leave after he was smoking cigarettes in the restroom. He did get needles from their pharmacy. He has now left one bag inside, one bag outside, and walked into the woods. The two female employees feel unsafe and want not to make contact with him.
1: Jules, I got to interrupt.

0: 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We're 5, I'm on 97, I can get around for one of y'all if you're not close.
1: 205, you say tonight.
0: Oh, I got it.

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0: Gillis, G I L L I S. First name, Tyrone, T Y R O N E. Date of birth, 5/26/76, Bravo Mike, Georgia.

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1: Okay.
0: 6043 Jefferson Davis Highway, 6043 Jefferson Davis Highway. It's going to be the Sprint. You're going to be meeting with a Mr. Charles. He is the manager on scene. He stated another employee's ex keeps calling the store and is now making threats over the phone.

0: Neck orders to it.
1: Yes.
0: Neck orders, we're trying to code 2. I'll be around that call for harassment and keep 408 tonight.
1: Never.

0: 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I'm back in the city.
1: Go.
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0: 207-306, 1090 domestic. Eleven ten Weston Street, 1110 Weston Street. You're going to be meeting with a Miss Greenlaw. She stated that her ex beat her up and prevented her from calling 911 and broke her cell phone. Once she got to another phone, he ran away. She believes he may be hiding in the bushes somewhere in the area. It's going to be Robin Mike wearing a white shirt and black pants, as well as black Air Force Ones. Be advised, we have 71s on the subject that ran away.
1: Mike 43, most right away as well.

0: 200 acres. I'm on Old Edgefield. 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
1: She just did not just say he left on foot. I mean, brought on like white shirt, black pants, black Air Force Ones.

0: Dude. 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
1: Yeah, Vol. She wants to clear the residence off.

0: Tijuana, riconosci.
1: Call the county and see if they have a unit or two available that could assist us with a perimeter, the area of Hutchinson and Breslin. We're going to put the call down in reference to this. Maybe.

0: 2 is locked also.
1: I copy. 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

0: 207 headquarters. Can you get EMS to respond to this location?
1: Do you have a description of injuries?
0: Minor injuries on the neck, and she said she's feeling lightheaded.

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1: Go ahead.
0: Stand by. I think I have it.

0: 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Can you check RMS for a subject with an alias Mouse? His first name is Adrian. I believe I put him in there last time I dealt with him.
1: We got a fire alarm going off in dispatch.
2: I copy the fire alarm. 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

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I'm on scene. Stand by one. 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
1: Thanks.
0: I don't hear any alarms going off in the building. Are y'all 10-4?
1: The best caller said to silence it, but I've got a picture of what it showed up, and the alarm company called advising there was two different activations, and we only seen one on the panel.
0: Okay.

0: 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Can we shut the road down at Weston and Austin?
1: 4306, you still there?
2: 5000 around.
1: Suicide will shut the road off the other wall.

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1: 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I need somebody to get those SWAT truck in route, them reps taken care of.

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1: 505, I think you got to move engine 4 to get the SWAT truck out first.

0: Courtney, 30 High Quarters. Who's primary for that call?
1: Eagle will be primary. 207 is primary. It'll be taken to report headquarters. That's what you're trying to find out.
0: Firm. Can he give me a 21?
1: It's going to be a second. He's dealing with EMS and some other stuff, so we'll get to you in just a second.
0: I need someone to give me a 21 so I can get information for the search warrant.
1: Two of them are on.

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1: Civil.
2: 401, send traffic.
1: Civil.

0: 207. Can you find out from her if he has access to those cameras on his device?
1: He does.
2: I believe he does.

0: going to be for a 27-year-old female that's been diagnosed with bipolar. She's having an episode. Her sister's the one that called it in. They requested EMS only.
1: 207, I'm out with the homeowner here. She's welcome to come down until we can get this call resolved.
2: Ten four for EMS and handle unless we get something further.
0: 10-4, thank you.
2: And when you get the CCH, could you let me know so I can call you and ask a few questions about it?
0: 10-4, I'm running it now.

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1: Mr. Four, Stockton is on the way now. 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
0: 10-4, Snoggins, if you'll come past to 11-12.

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0: 200, can you switch to 2 for a second? I have an alarm impending at the 603 East Martinstown Road. It's going to be the Family Dollar. Did you want me to pass it over to the county?
1: No, I'll take it. I can clear and go handle that.
0: 10-4, showing zone 5, storage room motion, negative contact with the killer.
1: I got it.

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0: So initially there was a white single cab truck sitting in the parking lot, and then another car pulled up and they've got the door open and they were inside the vehicle. Now the other one's walking back to the truck. I didn't know if that was somebody that worked here or...
1: I'm not familiar. We can be in route to check.
0: 10-4, the other car is going to be a gold four-door. The person driving the truck went back into the driver's, correction, the passenger seat, and now they're in the back seat of the driver's side.

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1: The other side, you'll have a lot better view of the front porch.
2: I've got the front porch on lockdown and the two windows to the left and right of it.

0: cylinder that's not going to be gold. 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
1: I've been out there from Old Edgefield West.
0: The truck's leaving, so I'm trying to see which way they're going. 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

0: 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Headquarters are past the posies.
1: I'm on a pickup truck. Headquarters 205, 294, Cyclone 28.
0: Good.
1: 729-600. 729-6, Baker. You know, you're that other black vehicle still, they're still on Georgia Avenue. Should be driving, pulling out this road.

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0: Hell.
2: Headquarters 43, I'm at the judge's house.
3: Which house?
2: Judge Sullivan.
3: Kisler.

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1: Firm.
0: Yeah.
2: Y'all good with that?
3: I'm fine with it.

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0: Just confirming no contact with anyone else.
1: Perfect. 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
0: Family Dollar, 603 Martintown Road, 603 Martintown Road, and alarm from the storage room motion. There's

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0: Yeah, this is the same alarm me and 200 responded out to earlier. 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We're booking it tonight.

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1: 61.
0: All is watch clear from West Sonic, 200, 202 are still on scene. And can you email me that cat, please?

0: 3 and 6. Can you be around to 705 Groves?
1: My friend.
0: She's a friend of our victim here, and since our victim's phone's broken, we're trying to get her our way out of here, and she said her friend, Tanika Powers, at 705 Groves would be willing to come over and help her.
1: Sounds well.
0: And our name here is Calissa.

0: 36, 200.
1: 200.
0: I'm assuming it's her husband here. He says that he'll be en route out there. He's got the address.
1: You have his name?
0: I do not.
1: Could it be her son? She's just saying she's not married. It might be her son driving a blue Honda Civic.
0: More than likely, there is a blue Honda Civic sitting right here.
1: I got him. Thank you.

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Show our units 10-8 from Weston Street. I'll be code 5. The victim's found someone else to stay with for tonight.

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1: Six.
0: Okay, status 24 is the election people. They got the passcode from the church secretary. She just didn't put it in quick enough.

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1: 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You just got off of US 1 520.
0: Stand by 1 minute, 401. 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
0: And the vehicle's St. Julian Place, Walnut, second line 28.
1: Okay.
0: Yeah, Hotel Quebec 563, RHQ 563, Hyundai Santa Fe. I'm going to be like,

406. It comes back to a 2014 Hyundai Santa Fe to a Terry Bartels, 642 Calvert Way, North Augusta. Detail expiration 5 of 27 is clear.

Headquarters 408, 409. Can I get you over to 1201 Knox Avenue, 1201 Knox Avenue? It's going to be the Walmart. The plaintiff's going to be out of loss prevention. She wants to have a Bravo mic, trespass. She's going to be in the electronic department, wearing a white shirt and jeans. She's also going to be in the electronic department.

0: Well, now, where are you coming from?
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1: 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I'm not even a deal, but...

0: for a course case on.
1: Four 1086, I 520 westbound at 21. Florida tag, Sierra Foxtrot, Kilo Uniform 71 SK F. FKU 71 white GMC train.
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1: That's affirmative.

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1: Yeah, go ahead.
0: Get the MRAP cranked up before Mountain Rise. Get it.
1: Firmament 1 right now, working on engine 2. I'll get over there.
0: Don't worry about it. I'll beat you there.
1: Yeah.
0: Go and get us to station 3, please.

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1: 60.
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1: Regard to Paige, he's in custody. Everybody can cancel.
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0: 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He's hot to the touch. His girlfriend's with him. 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
1: SF4 6 is confirming you guys are at the parking lot. That's gonna be off River Bluff.

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0: 752 Calvin Terry, 762 Calvin Terry. It's going to be the Parker Apartments for a commercial burglar alarm being zone 4. No further information.
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1: Good.
0: Sprint Martin.com. 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
1: 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You just passed us.
2: 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A little driveway right there.

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1: Sorry about that.

0: 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Seven one eight East Buena Vista Avenue. It's going to be for a residential burglar alarm peeing front door.
1: 408.

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1: Yeah, whatever.
0: 9-1 Papa Zulu, 4591 PZ, we got orange key assault.
1: Devil.

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0: Last name Corbin, Charlie, Oscar, Romeo, Bravo, India, November. Date of birth 09-26-2003.

409, come back to a Javar Holloway. 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
1: 408.
0: 1501 Knox Avenue, it's going to be at Hazelwood, Camilo. Your subject's not on scene. 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
0: It's going to be at the Walmart on Knox. AP wants two subjects placed on trespass. They're loitering in the parking lot. It's going to be two whiskey mics. One's wearing a black shirt with blue jean shorts. The other one's got on a black tank top, brown pants, and a hat.
2: Careful.

0: 4, say that first.
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0: Spoke with a complainant, 21, off your route to the deluxe and how to locate Mr. Coleman.
1: Sure.
2: 421, how
0: are you? If you want to head that way, I'm not sure if you're down there or not yet.
2: Headquarters, show me Route 4.
1: 4, right.

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1: That can be affirmative.
0: Yeah.
1: 407 headquarters, run 1 Florida. ID is my number.
2: Seven.
1: Mike 246-922-384-000. 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

0: Echo 46, I have 1 sec, I want to deal on number when you're ready.
1: You got it.
0: 011-340-478, 011-340-478, going to be on a Sullivan subject. What's your mic?

0: 407. You're more for subject. Got a valid 27 out of Florida. I'm not seeing anything for him on NCRC. 6, Sullivan's coming back clear NCRC. He's showing ID only, suspended out of HL.
1: Sir. RCA was, we're out.
0: 4-2.

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0: 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There's a 21 in the cab for 310 West Hugh Street. Going to be a follow-up regarding a stolen vehicle.
1: The info.

0: or RPA, of course.
1: Right.
0: Yeah, the 622 Boylan Street follow-up from that last.

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1: Come on. 409, 10 on ES-21. Can you make reference to a past tense assault that occurred at the Park Row Apartments? Copy your cabinets.

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1: Headquarters 4642 right here around the corner from what's that?
0: I copy 8 and 57. I got you on service.

0: 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To the 21 in the CAD for 1210 Radiant Drive.
1: Four is in the headquarters. I'm familiar with that call. I'll take the 21.
0: Four is in.

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One thirty one Cottonwood Court, serving reference to a suspicious vehicle, semi-block, four-door sedan parked in front of the complainant's mailbox.

0: 408 headquarters. 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
1: Careful.

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0: That's 5-4, clear 10, 86, Kilo Smart River North. 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
2: Yeah, what
1: up? Soccer lines me 390, Bravo Lima, Bravo. It's 390, BLB, and a black BMW, same.
2: Devo.

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1: 10-4, is that? Copy, I'll be in route. If you could just dispatch me another unit back there.
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1: 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Good one.
0: Four one, it's 106 Nut Grove. It's going to be for a female that's diabetic. She's got a caregiver out there advising she can't find anything to check her blood sugar. She's requesting EMS to come out.

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1: 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Four away.
2: You send the gauge manager's number to my 21.
1: Try it again.
2: Will you send that case manager's number to my 21?

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Okay, Whiskey, Oscar, Oscar, Delta, Sierra, Oscar, November. First name is going to be Kilo, India, Echo, Victor, Oscar, November. Date of birth, 1992, 07, 07. 1992, 07, 07, out of Georgia.

0: 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He's clearing TIC. 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

0: 505 is clear. 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I've never seen anything like this. It's not showing any vehicle.
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1: 408.
0: He's a cat. First name's going to be Renata. Romeo, Echo, November, Alpha, Tango, Alpha. First name, Steel. Alpha, Sierra, Tango, India, Lima, Lima, Oscar. Date of birth, 08-10-1998. South Carolina.
2: Oh, related.
0: Her babysitter lives here. 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

0: If it's 4-6-10, he says it's going to be west of Martintown by Hammond Drive on a Georgia 28. Tango Delta Golf 9808 TDG 9808. It's going to be on a Ford Transit van, white.
1: Yeah.

0: 120 West 5 Knots. It's going to be at Cameron Cove Apartments. It's apartment 204. It's going to be a disorder. It's called in third party. It's going to be about two parties. The female half is yelling, shoot me then, shoot me. I don't have anything further at this time.
1: All right. Oh, of course.

0: 408 Cameron Cove, what's the unit number?
1: Coyote Apartment 204204, all units holding it for 408 out of Cameron Cove, per disorder.
0: No.
1: 9.
0: 408 headquarters, do we have a building number?
1: They didn't advise, I'll try to find out for you.

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1: No, I need to advise somebody waving you down because I'm not getting anybody on the phone.
2: Thank you, third party, just showing me where the apartment was.

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1: Tango,
0: Alpha Delta Alpha, 82-003.

0: 4-0, this is be prohibited from carrying.
1: Firm, can I get a name and date of birth?
0: For it, you have his information.
2: We're working on it, just 1 minute.

0: not have any units that can get over to North Augusta High School. They got a disturbance at the basketball game.
1: 61.
2: Four, six, one, here, right?
3: 4-9-9. Route 4, I think, yeah.
2: Here.
0: 408, go ahead.
2: Run 1 by, name and address.
0: Send it.
2: That'd be Montrez Williams of Georgia. First name, Mike Oscar November Tango Romeo Echo Zulu. 12-10, 1999, Williams, Collinsville.

0: 51 and anyone else in route to North Augusta High School. It's going to be outside the basketball gym. Bravo Mike wearing a blue hoodie. Called in by 202. He stated that he was going to be outside talking to the coaches.
1: Did he say he needed us emergent? Or is one of us over there?
0: Just asked for two units over there. I believe that the male is outside now talking to two coaches.

0: 408 headquarters. You got anything back on that?
1: Totally clearing CIC. Georgia DMV is down or delayed. I'm trying to run him to see if he's allowed to carry. Please stand by.
0: My apologies.

0: Your subject does not have a CH. Again, I'm still waiting on Georgia to come back. I'll advise you of the status when it returns.
1: Do they have any kind of ID or anything to identify this who it is?
2: Last station, say again.
1: Come up with some kind of form of identification, phone bill or something, just to prove this. Huh?
3: Poorly for the citizen. I got his ID in here. I run it. One by Georgia number.
0: Seven, you can go ahead with it. Again, Georgia DMV hasn't returned, so it's going to take a minute to come back.
3: 10-4. What was that name and date of birth that he gave?
0: Montrez Williams, 12-10-99.
3: And for that number is 060-859-483, 060-859-483. So Montrez William Blank is the last name.
0: SM4, his attorney shall invalid again. He's clear in CIC.
3: Thanks.
4: Okay. 61 headquarters. I couldn't get out on the radio, but I've been out at the hospital for a few minutes.

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0: Can you 25 to the front parking lot? You're going to meet with a white Ford F-150. Should be pulling in the next minute or two. He was at our old headquarters. It's in reference to fraud.
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2: Talk line 7659, Tango Echo 7659 TE. It's on a white Toyota Prius. I'm aware.
1: Central. I got the tag expired last month.
0: Can you repeat?
1: Yeah, I got that decal expiration of 05-2026.

I was working on your sensitivity. Georgia and 25, it's going to be a white Nissan Versa and a black GMC truck, -1 injuries. They pulled into the Sprint across the street from Isle Drive.

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0: 523 McKenzie Street, 523 McKenzie Street. It's going to be for a past tense disorder. Complaint says that a man was hitting a woman in the head. The woman is now at the neighbor's house. The man is outside yelling.
1: 106. Quick, I'm clear code 15 times in 188.
0: Simple.
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1: 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One second.

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1: One away.
0: It's 880 over Atomic Road and Jeff Davis. Caller stated that somewhere along there in the city jurisdiction, there was going to be a car that has a windshield smashed that was pulled over with two people in it.
1: Okay.
0: Part of that is county jurisdiction, so if you locate it, just let me know and I'll try to look up a better location.
2: Oh. 544,
0: you can be 75 miles from the road.
2: EMS for alternate mental.
1: Pivot. 544, you got the victim or subject?
2: It's going to be an older Asian male, probably mid to late 60s.
1: Oh, wait, it was 20.
3: Coming up to Atomic, off of 421.

0: 504, confirming scene is clear for EMS. So,
1: now we're in the backyard.
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1: I copy both.

0: Okay, I believe the first name is going to be Kilo, Hotel, Alpha Mike, Papa Alpha, Zero Echo, Uniform Tango. Last name is going to be Bravo Oscar, Uniform November, Tango, Hotel, Alpha Lima, Alpha Yankee. Date of birth is going to be 1951-03-05.
1: Yeah.

0: If I'm at 666 Carolina Springs Road, 656 Carolina Springs Road, County, are you still on my channel?
1: Yeah, it's a guy that's performed drugs and then stripped down naked running around. I got somebody in route. He's coming from the valley. He doesn't have any bag up.
2: 406 in route.
3: 407 on being route. Well.
4: 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I'm 2 minutes from that location. I'll head that way.
0: Back off, y'all.
1: The only description I got on my chat is a 45-year-old male.

0: 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I'm 88. 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
1: Is 108. I'm going to be stepping out at 666 Carolina Springs. Oh. And it is the homeowner said that her son has stripped me.
0: Okay. One of 6 to 5 or 4. He does have early onset dementia. Had a stroke about 4 weeks ago.
2: Well, on the Royal.
3: Six, is she wanting EMS to check him out, or is she just wanting to cut it loose?

0: Anyway, is he in the house or y'all still trying to locate him?
1: He's in the house.
2: Zero unit, the D shift guys want to say 10-8. I appreciate you.
3: Yeah, folks.

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1: 101.
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1: 504.
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0: 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Turkey had no sleep.
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0: Can you patrol the area of River North Drive and Jefferson Davis Highway? Near the pond, there's two Bravo Mics. Their vehicles parked on the left side of the street. Complaint advised they didn't see any residential tags, just people just for trespassing.
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0: possible reporters to Richmond County have somebody en route?
1: I'm on the line with them now. I'm not sure what they're doing.
0: 10-4, if they can't say anybody, don't worry about it.

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1: Five 12 West Wilderness Avenue for a 59-year-old male with abdominal pain and weakness.
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1: With.
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1: 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Dispatch, what was that address?
2: Give me that probably. I think it's 334 West Montgomery.
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